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Alibi was just a sigh. You even ran out and stole a little crowd. I must confess, I

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And I said, well, hey, that's not me. And then I started thinking on that lonesome midnight train. So I poured myself a bourbon to wash my headaches away.